take my hand and come with me, because you look so fine that I really want to make you mine. I said you look so fine that I really want to make you mine. Come on and get your kicks. Now you don't need

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Wanna make you mine. 4, 5, 6, come on and get your kicks. Now you don't need

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1: Yeah. I know sometimes things may not always make sense to you right now. But hey, what daddy always tell you?